old Jonah, he lived in a whale. Little David was small, but oh my, ha! Little David was small, but oh my, he fought big Goliath, who lay down and died.

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I thought my heart had grown colder. But the warmth of your kiss I can't dismiss. Though my

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0: Ariana Grande. 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Hier ist If the World Was Ending.
1: I was distracted and in traffic. I didn't feel it when the earthquake happened, but it really got me thinking. Were you out drinking? Were you in the living room chilling, watching television? It's been a year now. Think I figured out how to let you go and let communication die out. I know, you know, we know you weren't down for forever and it's fine. I know, you know, we weren't meant for each other and it's fine. But if the world was ending, you'd come over, right? You'd come over and you'd stay the night.

I'd be falling and I'd hold you tight, and there wouldn't be a reason why we would even have to say goodbye. If the world was ending, you'd come over, right? Right? If the world was ending, you'd come over, right?

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And I dreamed your dream for you, and now your dream is real.

0: 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This is the Intergalactic Operator. Can I help you?
1: Yes. I'm trying to reach Flight Commander P.R. Johnson on Mars Flight 247.
0: Very well. Hold on, please. You're through.
1: Thank you, Operator.
0: You're through.
1: Thank you, Operator.
0: You're through.

No, I would be untrue. And you know, it seems to me that I would be a liar if I were to come up to you and say, girl, we couldn't get much higher.